leaves were turning as we met. I saw them in your eyes reflected. Like lost guiding lights, the night followed fast. Our last bright moments trapped in my mind's amber glass. Crawling against this darkness you lie beneath.

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1: You're in the padded room with me, Uncle Joe. Doc's not in tonight, unfortunately. You are stuck with me again. I say again because I'll be back here Friday. Tonight's only an hour, so lucky for you. I thought, how the heck am I going to even come close to, you know, filling Doc's shoes here tonight? I'm not, I'll be honest. I won't. I refused. But I am going to play some Canadian bands, most of which you'll know, actually. There's probably none that you won't know. But I thought, it's Canada Day. America gets everything. This is Canada time. Okay? So let's start it off with some Street Heart. What Kind of Love Is This? Then we'll move on through the classics from there. Okay? Here we go.

All right, you hosers. That was Danimal with Eclipse the Darkness. And before that was some Alanis Morissette, Not the Doctor. That's a jiggy little pill deep cut. You people don't even know. You don't understand how much Canadian music I know and appreciate. She's one of them. And then we started the night off with some Street Heart. What kind of love is this? What kind of show is this? Well, it's a Canada Day show. I'm doing the best I can with what I've got. I'm no doc. I know that. I'm trying really hard to say it's okay. You don't have to. No. No, it's okay. He said I can play whatever I want. He promised me. So, that's what we're doing. Oh yeah, here we go. We're going to play some Finger 11 next. Then we're going to play some Nick Gilder, I Mother Earth. And I'll be back to annoy you after that. Here we go.

All right, Mr. Gordon Lightfoot, Wreck of the Edmund Fitzgerald. God, I'm okay. I love that song. It's actually one of my son's favorite shipwrecks as well, so it's perfect. He's into all that, all the shipwrecks ever, which is cool. I learned a lot. Did you know that? I learned a lot. Before Mr. Lightfoot, we had The Watchman with Lusitana, and I'm Mother Earth with One More Astronaut. Still remember them the first time I heard them. Big Shiny Tunes 1. I believe that was the first song on the Big Shiny Tunes 1. Yeah, there you go. There's a little piece of Thunder history for you. Uncle Joe history. We're going to go with... Oh, Abe, I think you'll know who these ones are. Gonna start with a band Ave will know. Should know, probably does. Then we're gonna play some Honeymoon Suite, Our Lady Peace, and the Guess Who. And we'll see where we're at for time. Here we go.

Everyone's welcome. The Guess Who, No Sugar Tonight. Perfect. Great band. You know, me and Abe were talking about this in our Discord, which you should join. You know, you could join anytime you want. CosmosAstroMario.ca. Join Discord. It's free. You can talk to the broadcasters while we do our shows live. Completely throw us off script. I have a very strict script that I write every week on the Thunder Cave show, which is Fridays at 10 till whenever my meds kick in. That's the joke the doc likes to say, so he's not wrong, but there you go. I swear a lot, and I play pretty much whatever I want.

which is what I'm doing tonight. So it's not really any different, just more potty mouth, which is fine. But anyways, you know the Now Music or whatever, Big Shiny Tunes, whatever series. Ask your parents if you're a child, they'll know. But they should have done a Big Shiny Tunes Canadian Legends edition, right? They could have had Gordon Lightfoot, the Guess Who, etc., etc. I want to see it. Why not? Someone get Much Music on the horn, I'll deal with it. Okay? You get me their phone number, I'll take care of it. We've got two more, and then I'm on my way. Sounds mysterious and important if I say I'm going somewhere. Probably going to go upstairs and have a shower, so look out. Wild times on Canada Day. I've heard there might be fireworks sometime somewhere. We'll see. Who knows? Anyhow, this one's for you, Ave. Despite the reverence, Alien Intrinsic. I made some sacrifices for you, friend.

All right, guys, thank you so much for spending an hour with me. My name is Uncle Joe, as I've said. I usually host the Thunder Cave Fridays from 10 till whenever I want. But Doc asked me if I wouldn't mind trying to do the Padded Room tonight, and I thought, well, it's Canada Day. I'll play some Canadian bands that I like. Maybe some jams you haven't heard for a while, that sort of thing. And then I'll be on my way, and I'm going to leave. But first, another great Canadian band we all know and love, Skull Crushing, has a new song out called Witchy Metal Lady, and we're going to play that now for you. And I'll be on my way. Remember, cosmosastromeo.ca. You can join us there to listen for free. 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Whatever. Yeah, is that what it's called these days? I just press the thing. The play button icon takes me wherever I want. That one. Yeah. 24 hours a day, 7 days a week, streaming for free. It's good music, too. I'm not biased. I really do enjoy it. And we have live shows every night of the week. Don't ask me right now, because I can't even remember all of them. I know that I'm on Fridays. Doc is on Wednesdays right now, 7 to 8. And he has Saturdays, 7 to 9, on The Asylum, which is just 2 hours of metal, real heavy metal. The kind that would make you very scared for your lives. Okay, that's good. Wednesday also is usually Scald and Celt, but I'm told Dan the man, the myth, the legend is not doing it tonight, so that's fine. I mean, obviously I'll be sad to not listen to it when I can make these shows I do. And, yeah, that was brutal. Please just go to the website, check out the schedule. Here we go. Witchy Metal Lady, have a good Canada Day, you guys. Bye-bye.

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Fear is not evidence. Restoring integrity to paranormal research is a serious guide to rebuilding credibility in the paranormal field. Rather than treating fear, belief, dramatic reactions, or entertainment as proof, this book argues for a more disciplined approach rooted in observation, documentation, critical thinking, and ethical responsibility. Matthew Lay examines how paranormal research has been shaped by history, spiritualism, media influence, performance equipment misuse, investigator bias, and fear-based storytelling. He challenges investigators to separate experience from evidence, theory from conclusion, and curiosity from assumption. The book explores topics such as witness interviews,

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This book does not dismiss

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It explores magic not as performance, fantasy, or blind belief, but as a disciplined path of self-mastery, intention, shadow work, ethical power, and conscious action. Through chapters on the magical mindset, spiritual narcissism, shadow integration, silence, ritual, tools, leadership, privacy, thought, and time. The book challenges fear-based dogma and false authority, while encouraging readers to claim their own path with wisdom and responsibility. At its heart, Book One teaches that true magic begins within. The fire transforms as the shadows reveal, and the practitioner learns to walk with clarity.

sacred fire, silent shadows. The fire has been lit.

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Restoring integrity to paranormal research is a serious guide to rebuilding credibility in the paranormal field. Rather than treating fear, belief, dramatic reactions, or entertainment as proof, this book argues for a more disciplined approach rooted in observation, documentation, critical thinking, and ethical responsibility. Matthew Lay examines how paranormal research has been shaped by history, spiritualism, media influence, performance equipment misuse, investigator bias, and fear-based storytelling. He challenges investigators to separate experience from evidence, theory from conclusion, and curiosity from assumption. The book explores topics such as witness interviews,

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This book does not dismiss

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It explores magic not as performance, fantasy, or blind belief, but as a disciplined path of self-mastery, intention, shadow work, ethical power, and conscious action. Through chapters on the magical mindset, spiritual narcissism, shadow integration, silence, ritual, tools, leadership, privacy, thought, and time. The book challenges fear-based dogma and false authority, while encouraging readers to claim their own path with wisdom and responsibility.

of sacred fire, silent shadows. Fire has been

Shackled Minds is a critical exploration of how religious fear, institutional authority, and cultural control have shaped human thought throughout history. Moving through occult demonization, censorship, scientific suppression, colonization, hypocrisy, sectarian conflict, bodily shame, and religious trauma, the book examines how systems of power have often restricted knowledge and personal freedom in the name of sacred truth. At its heart, Shackled Minds is not an attack on spirituality itself. It is a challenge to fear.

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0: Ladies and gentlemen, there is a satanic portal above the White House.
1: There is a demonic
2: portal, a satanic portal
1: above the White House
2: that appeared shortly after
1: the election of Biden.
0: And it must be closed, and it will be closed by prayer.
2: We are actually
1: invaded from hell itself.
3: It preached the word but twist the truth. Christian nationalists in the holy booth, claiming love but they spread in fear. Evangelistic lies is loud and clear, talking about salvation but they chain our minds. Misinformation wrapped in crosses blind, their gospel's poison, truth buried

tower, scriptures weaponize, the truth they twist. Oppression is the mission and the target list. The cemetery's a mask for control and greed, feeding on the faith while planting toxic seeds. Preaching love, but their hearts are cold. Misinformation's their path.

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They push their agenda, claim it's divine, but the truth's just fiction, a twisted line. They fear the questions, the doubts, the unknown. A world that's free is what they disown. But we see the cracks in the holy facade. 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We stand unbroken, won't take the bait. 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

Sacred fire. Silent shadows. Book one, his guide to authentic magic, personal sovereignty, and spiritual discernment. It explores magic not as performance, fantasy, or blind belief, but as a disciplined path of self-mastery, intention, shadow work, ethical power, and conscious action. Through chapters on the magical mindset, spiritual narcissism, shadow integration, silence, ritual, tools, leadership, privacy, thought, and time. The book challenges fear-based dogma and false authority, while encouraging readers to claim their own path with wisdom and responsibility. At its heart, Book One teaches that true magic begins within,

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into the asylum, where the doors close, the volume rises, and the metal takes over. 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

In her place, 100 candles burning. A salty sweat drips from her breast. Her hips move, and I can feel what they're saying. Swaying, they say the beast inside of me is gonna get you.

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Journey through ancient echoes and timeless melodies with Skald and Celt. Every Wednesday at 9 p.m., Dan brings you a rich blend of Norse, Celtic, and folk music, celebrating the sounds of story, spirit, and tradition. From haunting ballads to powerful ancestral rhythms, Skald and Celt invites listeners into a world of myth, music, and memories.

Fear is not evidence. Restoring integrity to paranormal research is a serious guide to rebuilding credibility in the paranormal field. Rather than treating fear, belief, dramatic reactions, or entertainment as proof, this book argues for a more disciplined approach rooted in observation, documentation, critical thinking, and ethical responsibility. Matthew Lay examines how paranormal research has been shaped by history, spiritualism, media influence, performance equipment misuse, investigator bias, and fear-based storytelling. He challenges investigators to separate experience from evidence, theory from conclusion, and curiosity from assumption. The book explores topics such as witness interviews,

evidence classification, client communication, and respectful treatment of the unknown. Written for investigators, researchers, skeptics, believers, and anyone interested in unexplained phenomena. This book does not dismiss paranormal.

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It should be studied responsibly. Available on Amazon. 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

Fear is not evidence. Restoring integrity to paranormal research is a serious guide to rebuilding credibility in the paranormal field. Rather than treating fear, belief, dramatic reactions, or entertainment as proof, this book argues for a more disciplined approach rooted in observation, documentation, critical thinking, and ethical responsibility. Matthew Lay examines how paranormal research has been shaped by history, spiritualism, media influence, performance equipment misuse, investigator bias, and fear-based storytelling. He challenges investigators to separate experience from evidence, theory from conclusion, and curiosity from assumption. The book explores topics such as witness interviews,

client communication and respectful treatment of the unknown. Written for investigators, researchers, skeptics, believers, and anyone interested in unexplained phenomena.

It should be studied responsibly. 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

Sacred fire. Silent shadows. Book One, His Guide to Authentic Magic, Personal Sovereignty, and Spiritual Discernment. It explores magic not as performance, fantasy, or blind belief, but as a disciplined path of self-mastery, intention, shadow work, ethical power, and conscious action. Through chapters on the magical mindset, spiritual narcissism, shadow integration, silence, ritual, tools, leadership, privacy, thought, and time. The book challenges fear-based dogma and false authority, while encouraging readers to claim their own path with wisdom and responsibility.

0: 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The fire has been lit.
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Shackled Minds is a critical exploration of how religious fear, institutional authority, and cultural control have shaped human thought throughout history. Moving through occult demonization, censorship, scientific suppression, colonization, hypocrisy, sectarian conflict, bodily shame, and religious trauma, the book examines how systems of power have often restricted knowledge and personal freedom in the name of sacred truth. At its heart, Shackled Minds is not an attack on spirituality itself. It is a challenge to fear.

the volume rises and the metal takes over. For 2 full hours, the Doctor brings you metal mayhem the way only he can deliver it, with heavy riffs, powerful tracks, and an unapologetic dose of intensity.

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This is how I roll, animal print pants out control. It's Red Food with the big ass fro, and like Bruce Lee, rock

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1: Em and Devo
2: and Aaron.
3: It's a wonderful Thursday, everybody. Welcome to the show, Earthlings.
4: Earthlings. Yeah, I think I saw the mothership this afternoon.
3: Oh, my goodness. Yeah. We've never ever taken the angle of being aliens on this show. I think it might be a good angle.
1: I think it's a natural approach, though. Yeah.
4: It really is. People
3: couldn't possibly believe that we actually would be human beings with some of the stuff that we do on this show. So I think it's a good one. But I do want to make sure that we thank all the people who've tuned in to listen to the only radio crew that joined the Procrastinators Club and still hasn't attended the first meeting. So
4: I was going to try and hit it tomorrow.
1: I
3: was going to try to go for the last 6 weeks that we've been
1: supposed to be going.
3: We also are going to talk about some interesting stuff today on the show. This is Fun with Em and Devo and Aaron. And guess what? We've got our hot off the top news coming up. We got a couple interesting headlines there. We've got that game show, the trivia reveal. We're going to play along with all those listeners out there.
1: Yeah, all of you. And then I've got my modern Seinfeld.
4: Oh, we love Seinfeld.
3: It gets better every week.
1: That's right.
3: That's awesome.
1: And then I've got some updates on Zara Larsson, Van Halen, and Eric Clapton.
4: Okay.
1: Yeah.
4: And then I want to talk about picking up hitchhike can be very dangerous.
1: It can be. Be careful.
3: Are you talking about hitchhiking? Especially when aliens are picking you up.
4: That's super dangerous. And then after that, life class is in session.
1: Ooh, I can't wait.
4: Oh. It's going to be good.
1: Okay, yeah. Well, speaking of life class, I've got a DIY flower garden for us.
4: Roses.
3: Okay. And then how about this? I know that Aaron's going to love this one. I want to talk about signs that your cat may be trying to kill you,
4: Are they conspiring against
1: you? Yeah, they sure are.
3: And then what else do we have going on?
4: Oh, and then after that, I'm going to take to the sky in my helicopter traffic report.
1: Oh.
4: Okay. Where I believe I saw the mothership.
1: Oh, is that where that's
3: This is where the mothership is coming from. Okay.
4: Yeah.
3: Then we got our good news segment, three stories from around the world that will make our hearts pitter-patter. And the trivia preview, more questions that we're going to have on the show tomorrow, so stick around for that. But let's get started with Hot Off the Top News!
5: It's weird. The weird and wacky news.
3: And here are the headlines I was referring to earlier. How about this one? Plumbers find diamond ring drop down plumber's crack? No.
4: It was
3: dropped down a toilet 10 years earlier.
1: Really?
3: So 10 years ago, yeah. It would be funny if somebody found it and then put it into his plumber's crack and say, look what I found in the crack. Then we've got another story here about police investigate disappearance of a magician.
4: Oh, dear.
1: Can't reveal my tricks.
3: No, that's kidding. It just went a little bit too well, didn't it?
4: I think he's under the hat.
3: We're going to come back and tell you all about those stories. And we're going to have a lot more fun on the show, so stick around for more fun with Em and Devo and Aaron right after this.

0: Okay, let me hold the door for everybody so you can get into the show here.
1: Well,
0: okay.
1: Gentlemen.
0: How nice am I? I love holding doors for people
2: you
0: when
2: sure
0: you
2: do.
0: Just wave your hand in front
2: the
0: of them and they automatically
2: doors,
0: open
2: yeah.
0: up. Yeah, I love doing those ones. And I expect a thank you as well.
1: Mm-hmm. Oh, yeah?
0: Yeah, I absolutely do. Okay, we are going to get on with our hot off the top news. We got those headlines that we were talking about before we went to break. And we're going to start with the plumbers who found a diamond ring dropped down a toilet 10 years earlier. This was in Heartland, Michigan. These plumbers made an unusual discovery while repairing a sewer line at a shopping plaza. An engagement ring lost down a toilet 10 years ago.
2: Wow.
0: After finding the ring inside a pipe, Titan Plumbing posted about it on social media. The post led them to a local spa employee who remembered the incident and helped identify the owner. The owner's name was Carol Oram, and the ring was eventually returned to Carol, who never expected to see it again.
1: No kidding. I hope that woman got a nice tip at the spa
2: I hope so too.
0: She deserves
1: one. Yeah.
0: How about this story here? Police investigate disappearance of magician.
1: Ooh, under the hat.
0: That is so funny. An Australian magician, in fact, is what it was. He disappeared in his family. Well, it's kind of serious, actually. There's serious concerns for his welfare after his car and trailer were found abandoned. Daniel Hidden. What a name. He's a magician. He's disappearing. And his name is Hidden. Daniel Hidden, 26, was last seen in Broad Beach on the Gold Coast about 3 a.m. on June 14th. Investigators found that his phone was switched off shortly afterwards. Police located his car and trailer 2 days later in a parking lot about 30 miles away. His family says his disappearance is considered out of character.
2: Oh my God.
0: Are you
1: sure? If that's the case.
0: Are you sure? Okay, what?
1: If that's the case, what an awful magician.
2: Because he can't reappear.
0: Yeah. Is it really out of character for him to be disappearing? Is that part of the act?
2: His name is Hidden.
0: His name's Hidden.
1: It's all in the name.
0: It's in the name. Oh, my goodness. Okay, well, there's some good stuff for you. Hopefully he is found, and it's not that serious, but we'll maybe report back on that one. And we're going to now take a break, and when we get back, we got those three questions. The trivia reveal, we need to answer those, and you need to play along. So make sure you join us for more fun with Amandevo and Aaron.

Shackled Minds is a critical exploration of how religious fear, institutional authority, and cultural control have shaped human thought throughout history. Moving through occult demonization, censorship, scientific suppression, colonization, hypocrisy, sectarian conflict, bodily shame, and religious trauma, the book examines how systems of power have often restricted knowledge and personal freedom in the name of sacred truth. At its heart, Shackled Minds is not an attack on spirituality itself. It is a challenge to fear.

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1: She's in love with herself. She likes the dark. And on her milk white neck, the devil's mark.

0: And guess what? It's now time for everybody's favorite game show. It's time for the Trivia Reveal. But first, here's a word from our sponsor.
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0: And it's now time for the questions.
2: Oh, we
0: Let's
2: love
0: get
2: it.
0: To it. We've got three questions here. We're going to ask them, and hopefully you at home are playing along with us. It's starting like this. In a recent survey, about one in five people admitted they secretly judge someone based on this. What
2: Ooh,
0: is it?
2: Oh, so I got many some ideas.
0: What is it? What do you got?
2: I'm going to say their speech.
3: Oh,
0: the way they speak.
2: Yep.
0: Mm-hmm. Okay. Amanda, you've got one.
3: I've got their shoe size.
0: Why the shoe size?
3: Well, you know, big shoes.
0: What do they say? You know what do they say about shoe size?
3: Okay. Big heart.
0: Yeah, that's what they say. Okay, and then I've got which reality TV shows they've been on. That's they get judged by that.
3: For sure.
2: So. Not Canada's Worst Driver, for sure.
3: No, not at all. Not ever.
0: If anybody wants to know the inside joke, just what season was it, Aaron?
2: There is no joke here. Move along.
0: Season 7, right?
2: That's it.
3: Go look for
0: Canada's Worst Driver, Season 7. Look for this guy. Okay, the actual answer is their handwriting.
3: Oh,
2: really?
0: I do judge people on their handwriting.
3: Me too. Wow.
0: It's true, actually. Okay, let's go to the next one here. Nearly half of adults say they always keep one of these in their vehicle, even though they've never actually used it. What is it?
2: How about a flashlight?
0: Flashlight?
3: Yeah,
0: okay.
3: Sure.
0: Okay. Amanda, what do you got?
3: A tire pressure gauge.
0: Oh.
3: I mean, how do you use that thing anyway? I've got one.
0: That's
3: I've never
0: true,
3: used
0: actually.
3: It. Yeah.
0: I said a body bag.
2: Dave, that's creepy.
0: Well, not a lot of people are going to use it, but I imagine there's
3: more than
0: we realize
3: one
0: in their vehicle. The actual answer is an emergency escape tool, like a seatbelt cutter or a window breaker or something like that.
3: So, you should have it.
0: Yeah.
2: Huh.
0: And it's good if you're not using it, right?
3: Uh-huh.
0: That's a good thing. We've got our final question here. The average person owns four of these, but regularly uses only one.
3: Mm.
0: What is it? Mm. What is it, Aaron?
2: A toothbrush.
3: You've got four?
2: Yes, I am very anal about fresh, clean teeth.
3: Okay. Yeah. But, all right.
0: Okay.
3: That's good.
0: Okay. But you only use one of them. Okay. But, you're anal about it. Okay.
2: That's my answer.
0: Okay, Amanda, what did you say?
3: I said shampoo, conditioners. There's multiple bottles.
0: Like the combination?
3: No,
0: bottles?
3: Individual bottles.
0: Individual bottles.
3: Yeah,
0: okay.
3: Yeah.
0: I said computers or TVs. Like how many computers do we have?
3: Too
0: we
3: many.
0: Have 8 computers around
3: I
0: here.
3: Don't know.
0: And we use two of them or something. So that's about the same. The actual answer is water bottles.
2: Really?
3: Oh, yeah,
0: that's the actual
3: for
0: answer.
3: Sure.
0: Yeah. So.
3: Or those like coffee things too.
0: What coffee things?
3: Where you put coffee in. I have many
0: of
3: them.
0: You already had your answer.
3: Oh.
0: So you can't answer again.
3: I'll try
0: it. You're done.
3: I already have the real answer. I'm still guessing.
0: That's it. Okay. Trivia Reveal is going to, we're not going to retire it, but we're going to take a little break from it. And then when we get back, I guess Amanda, she's going to do some
3: beep or boom modern science.
2: Oh, we love it.
0: Mouth bass or something, we'll call it. We'll be back for that in just

0: Welcome back to the show, everybody.
1: The fun continues.
0: We are going to have Amanda take over this segment after I'm done talking about this on Fun with Am and Dave and Aaron. Remember at the beginning of the show, we were talking about really bad clubs to join?
1: Right.
0: I was thinking about it, and I thought that, and I'm sure this exists because dumb things exist all over the world, a ladder enthusiast society or club probably exists as well.
2: I would hate that. I hate being on a ladder.
1: I would climb to the top of that
2: club. No. Yeah, you would.
0: That's a good one. Did you guys think of any other clubs or can you?
2: I think competitive napping would be my favorite.
0: Oh, yeah. Competitive napping.
2: Yeah, that'd be a good club.
0: To be a
1: How
0: part
1: about
0: of.
1: The amateur tax discussion group?
2: Oh, that would be awful.
0: You must. That must be a real thing, and you must belong to it.
1: I am definitely a member.
2: Nobody knows.
0: Okay, guys. Well, we'll talk more about that as we go along in the show here. But I definitely want to hear what you've got to bring us here in today's edition of Modern Seinfeld. Well, that was aggressive. Okay. just so excited to hear it. Okay, Amanda, what have you got for us today?
2: All right. So Jerry dates a girl who loves to order Uber Eats, but will only have them delivered to her apartment, even if she's going to go over to Jerry's and can easily change the delivery address. Elaine dates a guy who constantly complains about how hot the weather is outside, even though he chooses to wear a black beanie every day of the week.
0: Yeah, okay.
2: George claims English is his second language when his grammar is critiqued.
0: And
2: Kramer starts writing letters to people the old-fashioned way, but still writes in texting shorthand. How about another one?
0: Let's do it.
2: Jerry dates a girl that teaches a paint and sip class and never wears a smock when she's working.
0: What? That'll drive me crazy.
2: Elaine's new car AI voice sounds just like her.
1: Weird.
0: Oh, that would be incredible.
2: George becomes addicted to sleeping at the cinema. He falls asleep at the movies and realizes it was the best nap ever.
1: So true.
0: Absolutely.
2: And Kramer buys an old yearbook at a pawn shop and starts recognizing everyone on the street as alums.
1: Oh, goodness.
2: I can see him doing that.
0: That is too good. For That's sure. awesome. Okay, there's your modern Seinfeld. And Amanda, no stopping, right?
2: That's right. I've got the daily music news coming on back.
0: That's right. So make sure you join us for more fun with Am and Dave on Aaron right after this.

0: Okay, so as Amanda said, we're coming on back.
1: Let's dive in.
0: So we're here now, and Amanda's going to take over on this segment on Fun with Am and Devo and Aaron. It's all about educating us on the music news. What's going on today?
2: Yeah. Okay, so Zara Larsson, her song Midnight Sun, the title track of her current album, has reached the top of Billboard's pop airplay chart.
0: Yeah.
2: And in doing so, she replaced herself. The number one pop airplay song last week was Stateside, which is her collab with Pink Panthers.
1: Oh, wow.
2: Two other Zara songs are in the same chart. Her Tyla collab, She Did It Again, and Lush Life, a song from 2016, which became a hit this year. I'm not sure what you're doing, but...
1: Pink Panther.
2: For the Pink Panther. Okay. Yeah. Van Halen, you may know this slice of rock and roll lore about famously called for bowls of M&Ms to be provided backstage, but with all the brown ones removed.
1: Yeah.
2: Now, brown M&Ms are being removed from existence. M&Ms maker Mars is relaunching the candy in August without artificial dyes. But the switch to natural coloring means brown and blue M&Ms will be removed from the lineup.
1: That is heartbreaking.
0: Unbelievable.
2: That wasn't really music news, but I felt like it was really important to tell.
0: I wanted to use that on our hot off the top news.
2: It would have been great for that.
0: Okay.
2: And finally, Eric Clapton is giving you a chance to enjoy a VIP experience for his shows at his Crossroads Guitar Festival, September 26th to 27th in Austin, Texas.
1: Oh, yeah.
2: Two premium tickets on Eric Clapton's guest list are up for grabs, plus round trip airfare and hotel, and in a Clapton signed Stratocaster.
1: Wicked.
2: That's a guitar, I guess.
0: That is a guitar.
2: And merch package. Enter by making a donation to Clapton's Crossroads Center, which helps those recovering from addiction.
1: Okay,
0: well, you know what? Thank you very much for the update there on the daily music news. And now we're going to pass it over to Aaron because he's going to give us a little ha-ha funny today on what are you doing again?
1: I'm going to do my joke of the day.
0: That's right.
1: Come on back, my friends.
0: He's going to do his joke of the day.

0: welcome back to Fun with Amandevo and Aaron. And I want to talk about those clubs again, like the worst possible clubs you can join.
1: Oh,
0: although I'm kind of thinking this would be a fun one to watch: competitive waiting.
2: Oh,
0: like in a way, maybe in like a doctor's waiting room or something like that. Waiting in the hospital.
2: Oh, you hate being in line. Come on. That would be the worst.
0: No, it would make
2: club.
0: It a lot more entertaining and would a lot more fun if you actually won prizes for, you know, competitive waiting.
2: Right.
0: So.
2: Is that like the recreational queue standing club I belong to?
1: Oh, that's it.
2: I feel like it's similar. Are you guys copying us?
1: Jeez, that's a great club.
2: It's also terrible.
0: We're the men's version. You're the women's version.
2: Okay. So yeah, because ours is recreational.
0: It's all gender
2: competitive.
0: Yeah.
1: How about the historical stapler collectors?
2: I know those guys. Those are good guys.
1: That's I went to the meeting last night.
2: Oh, really?
1: Pretty good.
0: No such thing. Okay, well, let's move on here. Aaron, we're going to get a few more laughs out of him. He's going to give us what today?
1: My joke of the day.
0: That's right. So let's find out what his joke of the day is right here on Fun with Amandevo and Aaron. What is it?
1: So I was driving down the road the other day and I saw a hitchhiker.
2: Okay.
1: Being in a generous mood, I decided I would give him a ride.
0: Yeah.
1: After I picked him up and we were started down the road, he was very thankful, but said, "Aren't you scared that I could be a serial killer or something?"
2: Yeah, exactly.
1: So I chuckled, looked at him, and said, "The chances that we are both serial killers is probably pretty low, don't you think?"
2: Oh my golly.
1: Oh, love that joke.
0: That's a good one.
1: Classic.
2: It is a classic.
0: Oh boy, okay.
1: But still dangerous.
0: Okay, well, you know what? After that funny, and that was a funny, I like that one. I don't know if I've ever heard that one before. It sounds like one that should exist.
2: Oh,
0: and
2: it does.
0: I've
2: heard it before.
0: A long time.
1: Oh, goodness.
0: That was very entertaining. I enjoyed it. But you know what? We're going to get serious now on our next segment here. Aaron's going to take over again. And it's time for what, Aaron?
1: Aaron's inspirational moment, so come on back.
0: Okay, so we'll have that, and we're going to have a lot more fun after that. But you know what? Let's get serious a little bit. Aaron's got a story to tell you coming up next.

And remember, if you'd like to learn one of life's most valuable secrets, just send $20 to The Announcer in care of this station. And by return mail, you'll receive your very own copy of the exciting 1.5-page book entitled Why You Should Never Send Some Guy $20 Just Because He Asks You To Over the Radio.

Welcome back to Fun with Adam and Dave and Aaron. I'm Aaron, and I have a story. When I was 25, I was in a life-threatening car accident when somebody T-boned me. I was in a coma for 2 months, suffered permanent brain damage, along with already having dyslexia. Now, many years later, I'm inspiring people through laughter and inspirational stories. Thanks for joining me for Aaron's Inspirational Moments. Here's one of those stories. I heard someone say something that really stuck with me. We're all just students in Earth school. Think about it. Nobody arrives here with all the answers. We learn through mistakes, heartbreak, wrong turns, unexpected detours. Some lessons are easy. Others feel like they come with a final exam every Monday morning. The funny thing is, when we are struggling, we often think we're falling behind. But maybe we're not falling behind at all. Maybe we're just learning the lessons we signed up for. Patience, forgiveness, courage, gratitude, resilience. Those aren't things you learn from reading a book. Those are things life teaches you through experiences. I've learned that some of life's toughest chapters become the lessons that shape us into stronger, kinder, and wiser people. The test always comes before the lesson is fully understood. So if today feels difficult, remember this. You're not being punished. You're being taught. You're not falling behind. You're learning at your own pace. Keep showing up. Keep growing. Keep learning. Because graduation day isn't today. Class is still in session. Now go out there and survive your best life, my friends. Thanks for joining me for Aaron's Inspirational Moment. I look forward to sharing another moment next week. Now stay tuned for more fun with Adam and Dave and me, Aaron.

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1: I love a good Thursday.
0: They're educational, mm-hmm. and it's going to get even more educational here when Amanda takes over in the segment we like to call
2: Mandatainment.
0: Right here on Fun with Am and Dave O'Aaron. What do you have for today?
3: Okay, well, so I decided this year I was going to start a flower garden, like mm-hmm. one of those cut flowers that's all the rage now.
0: What is it?
3: Cut flowers. Yeah, like you cut them right from your garden, put them in a vase, and they're like pretty, right?
0: Oh, okay.
3: So it's not because I know anything about gardening or because I have the right tools, and definitely not because I have the motivation, because I certainly do not. Mm-hmm. But I looked at a gardening post. Somebody said I did it, and I thought I could do it too.
0: Okay.
3: So first, you have to pick a location, and I picked the best spot, which was right in proximity of our front door, and thought it would look the best. So next is to prepare the soil.
0: Okay.
3: Now, serious gardeners have tillers and shovels and gloves. I had a rusty rake, mm-hmm. Something that looked like a kitchen spoon, and a mm-hmm. strong desire to be finished as soon as possible.
0: Okay.
3: So I scratched the dirt for a while and declared it all prepared.
1: Yep.
3: Dug up, you know, good enough.
0: Yep.
3: And then I bought the flower seeds.
0: Mm-hmm.
3: It showed beautiful rows of colorful blooms and talked about spacing out your seeds, which I thought was more of a suggestion than a direction. So I just opened the package and sprinkled it over, like salt over my french fries. I
0: wouldn't know anyway.
3: So yeah, a little here, a little there, some over there because I forgot where I actually started. And then the instructions are for watering. But I kind of forgot for 3 days. And then I remembered and watered everything so aggressively, but I think I created a small wetland instead of a garden.
0: Mm-hmm.
3: But things started to grow.
0: Okay.
3: Were they flowers? Yeah, some of them.
1: Yeah.
3: Were they weeds? Yeah, most of them.
0: Okay.
3: Can I tell the difference?
1: Not at all.
3: So my garden now has become what experts and what I would call wild.
1: Okay. That's a good one.
3: There's flowers growing besides weeds growing beside flowers, but I still feel proud because gardening isn't about perfection.
0: Yes, it is.
3: It's about lowering your expectations, doing the utmost least you can do, and then hiring a bunch of kids to come rip it out the next year.
0: I was just gonna say that.
3: Like, oh, that's gross. Rip that all out, kids.
0: But no, you know what? Actually, I was gonna kind of say that. We're on half and half.
3: Yeah.
0: I was gonna tell the story about how you had, you know, worked hard to create the grass,
3: the natural,
0: front.
3: Yeah,
0: yeah. And then the kids that we hired to cut the lawn, they came and like chopped it all down.
3: It's a decorative grass. Like, and they cut it all. A little.
0: After all that work you
3: did. That's what you get for hiring a 14-year-old. So. It's another DIY lesson.
0: I was sure that I talked to them and said, make sure you don't cut down the decorative grass. And then we went out there and it was all gone.
3: Yeah.
0: So.
3: You can be pretty specific.
0: Oh, that was terrible. Okay, well, you know what? I think it's time that we now take a little, moment of silence. Not for you. You guys listen to whatever's coming up on the radio station, okay? For us, we're going to take a little moment of silence because, man, we're going to have fun with the random funny things we're about to talk about here. Signs your cat may be trying to kill you.
1: Oh.
0: Coming up next on Fun with Em and Dave.

0: I wonder if this is the kind of club that we could join here, you know, where the cats are trying to kill us kind of club.
1: Oh.
0: You know, the Murder Mitten Club.
2: The Murder Mitten Club.
3: Yeah,
2: like that.
3: Yeah, that's a good name.
0: That. What other clubs? We were talking about that in the beginning of Fun with Amandine and Aaron. What other clubs could we join here that would be terrible?
2: Beige Appreciation Club would be kind of a lackluster.
0: Oh, that's funny. Yeah. You know what? Coincidentally, we were talking about that with that truck we saw the other day, and you said, that looks like a lack of color. And
2: it
0: not color. It was beige.
3: How about the Association of People Who Correct Maps?
2: Oh, that might be fun.
0: Correct maps.
2: Correct.
0: Okay.
2: Yeah.
0: Do the people who make maps not check at all? they just randomly put
2: so
0: them on.
2: Correct them.
0: Yeah. Okay, we could do that. And then I think the Left Sock Preservation Society would be another good one to join.
3: Oh, I would like to look into that.
0: You know what? After all these clubs, I just wouldn't have time anymore to even do the show because I belong to all these stupid clubs.
2: That's right.
3: So. What are the fees?
0: I don't know. I'll find out for you, okay? We are going to now talk about some random things, some funny things, and some kitten things, okay? This is signs your cat may be trying to kill you.
3: Oh.
0: And one of those signs is you wake up to find a bird's head in your bed.
2: Oh, my gosh. This almost happened to us.
0: Oh,
2: yeah.
0: Man. Okay. What about you, Amanda? What's another sign?
2: Their droppings in the litter box spelled red wrong.
3: Red wrong.
2: Red wrong.
3: Oh, goodness.
0: Aaron, you got a sign that your cat might be trying to kill you. What is it?
3: Well, this one's pretty intense. Mm. Instead of dead birds, they leave cartons of cigarettes on your doorstep.
2: Oh, my gosh. They're tough, hey?
0: Wow. How do you do that? Okay, how about this one? You catch him with a new mohawk looking in the mirror saying, Mew looking at me? Mew?
3: Tough guy.
0: Mew looking at me?
2: Oh, my gosh, yeah.
3: Mew? Mew looking at me?
2: Mew.
0: Yeah. How about this next one here? Another sign that your cat may be trying to kill you, Amanda.
2: The ball of yarn has been playfully tied into a hangman's noose.
3: Oh, dude.
0: Wow.
3: That's criminal.
0: That is a big sign. You know what? Your cat actually might be trying to kill you that day.
2: I know. I'm telling you.
0: How about this next one here? Another sign your cat might be trying to kill you, Eric.
3: Yeah, the cat now sharpens its claws on your car brake line.
0: Oh,
2: that's
0: man.
2: Serious.
3: They're going off-road.
0: Oh, geez. Okay, and then how about this one? Let's finish this off with, she actually does have your tongue.
3: Ooh, oh, the cat's got your tongue.
0: Your tongue.
3: Cat's got your tongue. You look silly.
0: Okay, you know what? We're going to take a little break. The cat might be taking a trip up into the helicopter here with Aaron next.
3: Oh,
0: maybe
3: bring your tinfoil hat.
0: Yeah, maybe, because apparently you saw the mothership coming up next here. It's Aaron's traffic report on Fun with Amandine and Aaron.

0: Welcome back to Fun with Amandevo and Aaron. And guess what? It's time for the Eye in the Sky. It's time for the Airhead Traffic Report. Let's pass it over to Airhead.
1: Good afternoon. Airhead reporting from Chopper 533. And folks, we have a situation up here. I was just minding my own business above Highway 2 when I spotted what appears to be a UFO hovering over Nanton. At first, I thought it was a weather balloon. Then I thought it was a drone. Then I thought it was Amanda's cooking. But now, no, this thing was glowing green and doing donuts in the sky. As a trained aviation professional, which is a title I gave myself 5 minutes ago, I decided to investigate. The UFO is currently causing delays over Highway 533, where several drivers have pulled over to take blurry photos. They are later posted online with the caption, "Aliens confirmed." Meanwhile, traffic is moving slowly southbound because there are farmers that are trying to communicate with the spacecraft using flashlights, tractors, horns, and what appears to be a discount karaoke machine. Wait a minute! The UFO is landing! The hatch is opening! Oh no! Oh no! The aliens are asking for directions to Vulcan, Alberta. Apparently, even extraterrestrial trust Alberta roads signs about as much as I do. We've also got congestion near the UFO landing zone, as local cows have gathered to witness first-hand contact. One has been named Ambassador to the Earth. Traffic remains slow but steady. The aliens seem friendly. One just tried to trade me for a can of beef jerky and a Tim Hortons gift card. This is Airhead at Chopper 533 reminding you, if you see a UFO today, don't panic. They're probably just as lost as I am. Back to you in the studio.
0: Thank you very much, Airhead. And that was the traffic report. Thanks for tuning in here. We've got more coming up on Fun with Amandevo and Aaron in just a little bit. So
2: this
0: stick around.
2: This show is being brought to you by Whatever We Have in Stock Are Us. 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

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Hope to see you there.

0: So do you guys know what time it is on Fun with Am and Dave and Aaron when we hear this?
1: Kindly deeds done for free. Kindly deeds
2: done for free.
0: Well, do you know what time it is?
3: Let's do the love time.
4: Yeah,
0: it's love time.
4: Yes.
0: All these good news stories that we have here in the good news segment. We are going to talk first about a public library. It launched a No Questions Asked Find Forgiveness Week and ended up receiving thousands of overdue books back.
4: Oh, wow.
0: Not a bad idea.
4: Yeah.
3: Great idea.
0: Some items had been missing for years, including one children's book that was checked out more than a decade ago.
4: Wow.
0: Library staff said the goal was simply to get the books back into circulation, and they were thrilled by the community's response.
4: Nice.
3: What a great idea.
0: How about this next one here? A high school student in North Carolina has spent the past year organizing volunteers and raising funds to build beds for children who don't have one of their own.
3: Precious.
0: What started as a small community project has grown into hundreds of completed beds delivered to families throughout the region. Local businesses donated materials and volunteers helped with assembly and delivery. Awesome. How about this one here? Finally, two baby giraffes that mysteriously disappeared from a Virginia roadside zoo last year.
3: Wow.
0: They've finally been found safe after a lengthy investigation.
4: Really?
0: Authorities say the giraffes are now receiving professional care and are doing well. The search attracted national attention. The animal welfare groups and members of the public were helping to keep the story in the spotlight. Officials said the discovery is a major win for animal welfare and happy ending to a very unusual mystery.
4: So, I guess they got too tall.
3: Story.
4: They can't hide them anymore.
0: They couldn't fit. Yeah,
4: they couldn't
0: right.
4: fit in the house.
0: That's right. Exactly.
3: Love it.
0: Okay, we're going to take a break, and when we get back, guess what we've got? We got the trivia preview. We got some questions, three questions, in fact, that we're going to ask on the show tomorrow. So make sure you stick around, find what they are, and then you can join us and have some fun on Fun with Am and Dave O'Neill.

fear is not evidence. Restoring integrity to paranormal research is a serious guide to rebuilding credibility in the paranormal field. Rather than treating fear, belief, dramatic reactions, or entertainment as proof, this book argues for a more disciplined approach rooted in observation, documentation, critical thinking, and ethical responsibility. Matthew Lay examines how paranormal research has been shaped by history, spiritualism, media influence, performance equipment misuse, investigator bias.

fact-based storytelling. He challenges investigators to separate experience from evidence, theory from conclusion, and curiosity from assumption. The book explores topics such as witness interviews, environmental review, contamination control, equipment limitations, pareidolia, time distortion, field procedures, evidence classification, client communication, and respectful treatment of the unknown. Written for investigators, researchers, skeptics, believers, and anyone interested in unexplained phenomena. This book does not dismiss paranormal.

0: unknown should not be exploited, exaggerated, or forced into easy labels. It should be studied responsibly. 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Get your copy today.
1: On Friday's edition of Fun with Am and Dave O'Neill, we've got the trivia reveal, which means we have to preview those questions right now, give you a chance to think about them. So let's find out what the questions are. We got three of them. Let's start with this one.
2: Number one, about 60% of the time when we start one of these, we don't finish it. What is it?
1: And number two, only about 10% of the people who start one of these actually finish one. What is it?
3: And finally, number three, according to a recent survey, 65% of us who begin doing this never complete it. What is it?
1: And there are the three questions for the trivia preview. So now you got a chance to think about them and join us for Friday's show so you can find out what the actual answers are and what our silly, stupid answers are going to be as well. So tune in for another edition of Fun with Am and Dave O'Neill on Friday.
4: Now make sure you come back tomorrow. You know why? Because
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1: On Fun with
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0: Shackled Minds is a critical exploration of how religious fear, institutional authority, and cultural control have shaped human thought throughout history. Moving through occult demonization, censorship, scientific suppression, colonization, hypocrisy, sectarian conflict, bodily shame, and religious trauma. The book examines how systems of power have often restricted knowledge and personal freedom in the name of sacred truth. At its heart, Shackled Minds is not an attack on spirituality itself. It is a challenge to

0: Get your copy today of Shackled Minds.
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Fear is not evidence. Restoring integrity to paranormal research is a serious guide to rebuilding credibility in the paranormal field. Rather than treating fear, belief, dramatic reactions, or entertainment as proof, this book argues for a more disciplined approach rooted in observation, documentation, critical thinking, and ethical responsibility. Matthew Lay examines how paranormal research has been shaped by history, spiritualism, media influence, performance equipment misuse, investigator bias, and fear-based storytelling. He challenges investigators to separate experience from evidence, theory from conclusion, and curiosity from assumption. The book explores topics such as witness interviews, environmental review, contamination control, equipment limitations, pareidolia, time distortion, field procedures, evidence classification, client communication, and respectful treatment of the unknown. Written for investigators, researchers, skeptics, believers, and anyone interested in unexplained phenomena. This book does not dismiss paranormal.

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It should be studied responsibly. 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

Journey through ancient echoes and timeless melodies with Skald and Celt. 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

Shackled Minds is a critical exploration of how religious fear, institutional authority, and cultural control have shaped human thought throughout history. Moving through occult demonization, censorship, scientific suppression, colonization, hypocrisy, sectarian conflict, bodily shame, and religious trauma, the book examines how systems of power have often restricted knowledge and personal freedom in the name of sacred truth. At its heart, Shackled Minds is not an attack on spirituality itself. It is a challenge to

fear is not evidence. Restoring integrity to paranormal research is a serious guide to rebuilding credibility in the paranormal field. Rather than treating fear, belief, dramatic reactions, or entertainment as proof, this book argues for a more disciplined approach rooted in observation, documentation, critical thinking, and ethical responsibility. Matthew Lay examines how paranormal research has been shaped by history,

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This book does not dismiss paranormal.

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bush, in the bush, in the bush, in the bush, in the bush, in the bush, in the bush, in the bush, in the bush.

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that sight, sound, smell or touch the something inside that we need so much. The sight of a touch or the scent of a sound or the strength of an oak with roots deep in the ground. The wonder of flowers to be covered and then to burst up through tarmac to the sun again. Or to fly to the sun without burning a wing. To lie in a meadow and hear the grass sing.

Ladies and ladies, and also the gentlemen, it is Thursday afternoon, 3 p.m. Pacific time, 4 p.m. In Saskatchewan, and whatever time it is, wherever you are, you know much better than I do. Welcome to the Modi Bucci Show here on Cosmos Astrum Radio, and thank you for tuning in. Today's show here for the next 2 hours. I'm doing the alphabet. You all do know that. We have gotten to the letter Q. So the letter Q, let me tell you, there ain't too many groups, bands, artists with the first letter Q. So I only have like 3 tunes here for this category, and I decided, ever since there is such a whole lot of love when it comes to the first letter R, to make 2 shows out of the letter R. So today only 3 tunes with Q and then R. The next show is going to be next Thursday. Ever since this Saturday, I have to cancel my show, and because I'm out of town. A little bit of a a thing I have to take care of, and so this Thursday and next Thursday, the first letter R.

God damn it, I got a tickle in the nose. And okay, yeah, we get that party started today and next Thursday. The first letter R. Plenty of time for you to excuse me, no control over that. Plenty of time for you to figure out if you have a song you would like to hear from a band with that first letter R. And my gosh, it must be true then. Yes, okay. You know how to play song requests here in our Discord community chat. I think I'm breaking a record with sneezing here. Yeah, okay. Let's get the party started. We start with a band from... Excuse me, from Portland, Oregon. Originally, they were founded. Founded by merging two popular Oregon bands. They were Seafood Mama. Oh, terrible. Seafood Mama and Pilot. And the merged band called themselves Court of Quarterfly. Oh, Quarterflash, sorry. okay, many, many group members. Seven people, actually, the group. Oh, my God. Jack Charles, Rich Gooch, John Prop, Brian David Willis, Rick D. Gilonado, Rindy Ross and Marv Ross. Okay, I just start playing Quarterflash with Harden My Love. No, Harden My Heart.

0: Okay, I said earlier there's only three songs sung by bands with the first letter Q, and I actually lied, it's four. One of them is requested by my girlfriend, Carolyn, but we get to that one after this one here. The band, I could not find any background information about them, so I just play the song. Here is Where I'm From by Q Connection. Have fun.
1: As we step

Right, yeah, I remember that song definitely. The name Q Connection was very familiar, but I couldn't figure out any of the songs. I actually do have one in my archive, this one. So yeah, I couldn't really figure it out. Kind of did want to surprise myself by not listening into it before I played it here just a few minutes ago. I do remember that song. I said I have one song here in my list today that was requested by my girlfriend Carolyn, and one of the very few bands with the first letter Q. They were founded in 73 and had a good time till 1980. I don't think there is more than that one song that got a little more than popular. Successful, yeah, no. I think they got a title in the list of the 20 greatest hair metal bands of all time, and they ranked number 7 in 2020. All right, I would say I just go ahead and play Come On, Feel the Noise by Quiet Riot.

All right. Who do we have next? The last queue in line. And yeah, I don't really have to introduce this one. Last Saturday, I played a song by Prince and introduced him as one of the most flamboyant singer and artists in the music industry. The lead singer of this band, and this will put the band out there, is probably the most flamboyant singer of the music industry. I'm not saying much more. One of their first songs they actually came up with. Here's Killer Queen by Queen.

Okay, that was it for the letter Q. Yeah, not very many artists and bands, like I said. I could have played a few more, but I would say not my cup of tea, and my cup of tea, or not the cup of tea I would like to play, let me say it that way. Yeah, okay, what else do we have? We are going to the first letter, R. R, like Richard. And the first single, Radio Free Europe in 1981. That was the first released single. The band founded in 1980, stayed together till 2011, then in 2024 a little bit, and in 2025 a little bit. And that was it. The end. They were formed in Athens in Georgia. And yeah, well, what can I say? The name of the band is three letters. Yeah, what band with three letters starts with R? R-E-M. And yeah, that's Bill Berry, Peter Buck, Mike Mills, and the lead vocalist Michael Stipe. Students at the University of Georgia. There you go. R.E.M. with Everybody Hurts. I love that song.

Okay, for the next song, we're going back to 1984. A movie was launched, and this is the theme song for this movie. And for the sequels as well. I think two more movies followed. They were the heroes, the fictional heroes of our youth. Like I said, 1984, this song, this movie was released by an artist from Detroit, Michigan, and he performed with his band Radio and with Barry White in the Love Unlimited Orchestra. Never heard of that, but doesn't matter. He achieved a U.S. top 5 hit in 1982 with The Other Woman. Nobody knows. At least I don't, and I think I know a little bit of music. For the song, I'm just going to ask one question. Who you gonna call? The Ghostbusters by Ray Parker Jr.

I think we all know those movies. We all know that song. Yes, that was Ray Parker Jr. With the Ghostbusters. And when we come to the next one, I cannot keep that away from you guys. I know here in Canada, one song of this band has reached a pretty good popularity. I think they were, from the mid-90s, early 90s, mid-90s. Oh my gosh, their music genre, Neue Deutsche Härte, translated New German Hardness. It's a crossover style between new German wave, alternative metal, groove metal, electro, industrial, and techno. That's a pretty colorful mix, isn't it? what do you guys know here in Canada about a band, or what band do you guys know here in Canada? German founded, German and Austrian founded. Pretty rough. The song you definitely do know is Du Hast. And that took it away. Rammstein it is. And I'm playing Asche zu Asche, or in English, Ashes to Ashes. Have fun.

That was Rammstein from good old Germany. Yeah, they were just sent packing in the Soccer World Cup. Alright, let's get to the next song, to the next band, with the first letter R. Okay, from Abingdon in Oxfordshire in England. Founded in 1985, released their debut album Pablo Honey in 1993, and the debut single of that album was a worldwide hit. I'm talking about the single Creep by Radiohead. Have fun.

Alrighty. That was Radiohead with Creep. And you might have heard The Ringer. You know, or people who listen to me on a regular basis know. It meant a song request came in or is going to be played next. Yeah, another request by my girlfriend Carolyn. And yeah, she asked me to play a song by Robert Allen Palmer. Yeah, Robert Palmer. Okay. Robert Palmer, one song comes into our minds right away. Addicted to Love, his 1986 single. Yeah, here he is. For you, Carolyn, and for everybody else. Addicted to Love, Robert Palmer.

All right, next up, a singer, musician, actor, songwriter, and record producer. Active since 1962 till the present day. Grammy Award winner, blah, blah, blah. He started as an actor in a film, Hard to Hold, and then a TV series, High Tide, from 94 to 97, and appeared in supporting roles, Ricky and the Flash and the True Detective, and he portrayed Noah Drake in on the daytime drama General Hospital, 81 to 83, 2005 to 2008, and in 2012. And in 2013, he returned with his son for the 50th anniversary of the show. I'm talking about Richard Lewis Springthorpe. We know him as Rick Springfield, and here he is with Jesse's Girl.

right, you hurt the ringer again. That was actually our boss man here on Cosmos Astrum Radio. That was Matt, and he just threw a couple names here my way. I will do him the favor for the second name he threw at me. He threw the Ramones towards me, and I picked the Blitzkrieg Bop by the Ramones for our Matt. Thank you for sending that in, and enjoy.

right, that was the request from Matt, the Ramones, with a Blitzkrieg Bop. And I say it again for everyone who did not hear me opening this show today. Today was Q and the first letter R, because there ain't many bands or artists with Q. So it is R mainly today. And ever since, there is a whole lot of groups and bands and artists with the first letter R. I'm going to make two shows. You would think it is today and Saturday. I have to apologize. This Saturday coming up, so the day after tomorrow, I will not be in town and will not be able to do my show here. So it is today and next Thursday. No show on Saturday morning, 10 o'clock. What else do I have here? A band, the founder, Richard Gower. They were put together in Somerset in England in 1976 till 85. In 1991, I only knew one song from Racy, and that is Boy Oh Boy by Racy.

Alrighty. That was Racy with Boy Oh Boy. And now for the next artist, we go back quite a few years. Born in 1930 in Albany, Georgia. He passed away in 2004 in L.A. At the age of 73. Singer, musician, songwriter, composer. He started early when he was 15. Oh my gosh. Pretty much he passed away. Rhythm and blues, gospel, blues. I'm talking about Ray Charles Robinson, or we know him as Ray Charles. You can't think him away of the music, out of the music industry, out of the music history. Ray Charles with Hit the Road, Jack.

All right, what do we have next here? That was Ray Charles. Going into the next song completely unprepared because I am looking for another song that was requested by Matt. I'll find it. okay, what do we have next? We have... that is one of my personal... choices here. I love that song. It's called Fight Song, and the artist is Rachel Platten. Enjoy.

I was punching in the next artist's name, and after the first after the first three letters, up came Ragnarok, which is not right, but just to get into the Celtic era here. No, the real name, or at least the stage name, Rag and Bone Man, and the song is Human. Enjoy.

0: don't put the blame on me. All right, the next request, also from Matt. Yeah, I only found a live version of this song being sung by the requested artist. I know this song is from a pretty weird musical. Weird musicals. How many weird musicals do we have? The Rocky Horror Picture Show. This song is called Time Warp. And yeah, like I said, it was from the musical movie, The Rocky Horror Picture Show. There was no particular artist, but... he wrote, or the singer Matt requested, he actually wrote the Rocky Horror Picture Show, and he gave his best by singing this song. Here's Richard O'Brien with Time Warp as a live version. Requested by Matt, and here you go.
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Now that was so 70s, and that was so Rocky Horror Picture Show. Okay, let's get to the next artist. Her original name, Rachel Sarah Rabin. Her songs, her songs featured on soundtracks of TV series, films, and trailers, including The Vampire Diaries, The 100, The Shannara Chronicles, Legacies, The Morning Show, Paradise, The Hunger Games, Ballad of Songbirds and Snakes, and official trailers for younger video games like SnowRunner and Tekken 7. I'm talking about Rain, born in London, England, active since 2012 till the present day. Rain and her single, Heaven Help Me.

Alright, you heard the ringer. You know, another song request came in or will be played when you hear that. This one came in from my girlfriend Carolyn as well. She requested a song from a band active since 74 till 92 and then 96 to 2022. Hair metal, pop metal, alongside a friendly rivalry with Mötley Crüe. Songs like Lay It Down, Wanted Man, You're in Love, Dance, don't say anything to me. But the one that Carolyn requested, I know that one. Here is Round and Round by Rat. Have fun and enjoy, Carolyn.

Okie dokie. I just got a slap behind the ears here from Matt. I called the Rocky Horror Picture Show a weird musical. And he corrected me. It's not a weird musical. It's a documentary. Okay, I give you that, Matt. No doubt about it. But I have to confess, I never, ever completely watched it. I said the term, I spoke the term earlier, not my cup of tea. Okay, now I do have two hits in a row here. Two red hits. red hits. No, not red hits, but two red bands. The first one, Red Hot Chili Peppers with Californication. And the second one is Red Rider, the band from Tom Cochran. Tom Cochran and Red Rider, that is what he called it. But they also did their own thing and published singles just under their name without Tom Cochran. Red Rider with Lunatic Fringe. Okay, Red Hot Chili Peppers with Californication and Red Rider with Lunatic Fringe. Have fun.

songs in a row. Two red bands, Red Hot Chili Peppers with Californication, and Red Rider with Lunatic Fringe. The next band I have also requested by Matt. Canada's very own from Toronto, Ontario. Progressive rock, hard rock, heavy metal. Active since 68 until 2015 and then 2025 till the present day. They were named Power Trio as well. Not officially, but all Power Trio. I'm talking about a classic lineup by Geddy Lee, Neil Peart, and Alex Lifeson. They call themselves Rush. And what else do I have to say? Here is Tom Sawyer by Rush.

Alrighty, on the home stretch, three left only. Yeah, what do we have here after Matt's request for Rush and Tom Sawyer? I do have left three songs. Yeah, not too popular, but the next one, a German band put together in 1986 in Berlin. Members of the band: Katharina Frank, Bella Bruckmann und Gunther Papperitz. There was a few former members, whatever. The only song I ever heard from this band was Blueprint. I can't even find when it was released, or at least not as quick as I wanted to. Blueprint by The Rainbirds. Enjoy.

Alright, that was Blueprint by the Rainbirds, and we get to the second last song of today's show here on Cosmos Astrum Radio and the Moody Butcher Show. And who do we have there? A band. Oh my gosh, where are they from? Melbourne, Victoria, Australia. Years active, 1980 till the present day. I don't think we hear much about them in the present day. There is two songs that I do remember out of the new wave and synth pop era. One of them is Catch Me, I'm Falling, and the second one I'm going to play. They were released in 1983, and the one I'm going to play is Send Me an Angel by Real Life. Have fun.

ladies and gentlemen, am I not a bad liar? I said I have two sons. I won't fit another song in after this one here. Yeah, what can we do? I mean, there is definitely... the World Mix coming right after me, and I cannot go over time here. That is an impossible thing. So I have to say see you or hear you next Thursday, since I will not be available on Saturday for my show. I am out of town, and I am not able to do a live show from wherever I am. No, this does not work, and I do not pre-record my shows. Live and interactive here on Cosmos Astrum Radio, the Modi Bucci Show, and this is what you get. Unfortunately, you don't get it on Saturday morning 10 o'clock. So next time you hear my voice is next week Thursday at 3 p.m. Eastern time, no, Pacific time, sorry, 4 o'clock Saskatchewan time. I just had to say that one more time. Thank you for tuning in. Thank you for sending me those song requests, Carolyn and Matt. Thank you so much. I always enjoy fulfilling your wishes, and I hope everybody enjoyed my choice of music here today. So your Modi Bucci says arrivederci, au revoir, adios, tot ziens, goodbye, auf Wiedersehen, auf Wiederhören, your Modi Bucci.